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2: Cristal! 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

When I walk on by, girls be looking like damn, we fly. I pimp to the beat, walking down the street in my new the freak, yeah. This is how I roll, animal print pants out of control. It's Red Bull with the

I'd know what to do. 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